0: 88.7 en invierno 2026.
1: Take that silly thing down, man. He's not worthy of it. Take you fucking down. Tell us something we don't know.

0: I'll lay off this once all together. Leo, go on.
1: Facebook, Radio Río Seco FM.